dismissiveness, divisiveness, red MAGA hats in a sea of red that just want to believe what they want to believe, and they believe they want to punch you in your stupid face.

We do not want that warehouse in our city. We stand with immigrants hoy y siempre. Let's hear it. No.

0: man, a little Bibio, like with a neck cracker, would you say?
1: Yeah.
0: I was like, boom, boom, my head was bobbing and I was breaking my neck.
1: Yes, break with your neck.
0: Neck cracker, the neck cracker. Yeah, is that how it goes? I can't remember, but excuse me.
1: Yeah.
0: All right. We've come time in the show mm-hmm. where we'd like to ask the listener one little question.
1: Yes.
0: And that is...
1: Mm-hmm. Promo code. Donate.
0: What?
1: Well, what's a question?
0: What are you talking about?
1: You said we were going to ask the listener a question.
0: We were?
1: Yeah.
0: Oh, no. Something happened.
1: What's a question?
0: I don't know. Intern slipped me something.
1: What did he slip you?
0: I don't know, but I...
1: The question?
0: This M&M.
1: Okay.
0: Yeah.
1: Do you want me to come up with a question?
0: No, I didn't. I didn't say anything. I don't know what's happening.
1: Okay.
0: Yeah. I maybe it's because my neck is broke.
1: Okay. What's wrong with your neck?
0: Well, I was like head nodding along to the last song.
1: Mm-hmm.
0: And then I kind of lost consciousness. And I was transported into another realm, you know? A giant, I don't know how to say it, inner dimension?
1: I've got a question out of that. You ready?
0: You know, where there's lots of circuits.
1: Yeah.
0: You know, you can see the circuits even. And
1: You thought I was on something.
0: Well, it's like Tron. Do you know what I'm saying? Like,
1: yeah.
0: And I wasn't sure where I was, but
1: Neutron
0: I was like...
1: Neutron or old Tron?
0: Hey, I just thought of something. Neutron, do you think the MCP is AI?
1: MC who?
0: The MCP.
1: Yeah.
0: And Tron.
1: That's totally... Yeah.
0: That's absolutely. The AI?
1: Yeah.
0: And Tron is like... I don't know.
1: Tron
0: some
1: way ahead of
0: was
1: its time.
0: Tron was... Wait, is Tron like...
1: Tron was...
0: Fighting... He's fighting for the users.
1: Yeah.
0: This just occurred to me. Tron is totally relevant today.
1: Tron is MCP. MCP is Tron.
0: Tron.
1: Tron is...
0: MCP.
1: Hey, what would happen...
0: What?
1: ...if I turned invisible? There's your question.
0: To who? The listeners?
1: Yeah.
0: Oh, I know. You brought it up earlier. I don't know why you just got silent.
1: What would happen... If I turned invisible.
0: Well, you could walk around.
1: Tron is the MCP.
0: Honestly, I don't think invisibility is all that. I mean.
1: I don't know.
0: You'd just be a creeper.
1: No,
0: there's nothing else.
1: Maybe you just don't want to be noticed.
0: Yeah, but my point is like you couldn't do anything without coming off as some creeper.
1: Well, you could do
0: in your own mind.
1: You could pick up like a rock and go like this and just walk it down the street. It'd be a floating rock. That's fun.
0: I guess.
1: That's fun.
0: It'd be cooler to have mind over matter and just do it.
1: What is that?
0: Than to be invisible and pick it up and
1: pick
0: like
1: up a rock?
0: Scare
1: people. Oh, so you're the force.
0: Yes. No, not the force. Look, you have to do is get some fishing string.
1: Okay.
0: Okay.
1: And
0: pick up the rock.
1: I've got it. I got another one for you.
0: Okay.
1: How do fish breathe underwater?
0: How do fish breathe underwater?
1: There you go. You brought up fish. That's my next question. How do fish breathe underwater?
0: I'll have to think about that one.
1: Gills. Gills Medina off the side there.
0: Oh, I thought you said kills.
1: No, gills.
0: Okay.
1: Gills. Medina. Yeah. Anyway, we digress.
0: We what?
1: To be continued.
0: I didn't die.
1: Not yet. Oh, that'll tie in a bit. I've got a good one.
0: Okay.
1: Yeah.
0: Peace.

0: Hey, speaking of, what did he say? 1990?
1: Yeah.
0: Wow. Because our story time tonight happens to be a continuation from last week of 1999.
1: Space.
0: Yes. Man, that beat's ripping. I had to keep playing it.
1: Yeah.
0: Man, great song by K-Solo. And before that, I just said something really bad.
1: What's that?
0: Before that. Anyway, we also heard Ice Cream Tea. And wow, talk about, what do we got? Total bars, would you say, on these songs?
1: Oh, yeah, I did that on purpose.
0: Two songs with, I would say, easily 300,000 bars.
1: I picked those on purpose because it was super rappy, which I like, though.
0: Yeah, no, they were awesome.
1: So,
0: all right, story time tonight, as we said, Space, 1999. If you missed part one of story time, you can hear it on our archive page, yeah?
1: Yes.
0: Which is krcl.org/rotten-radio.
1: Yes.
0: Just click listen to previous episodes and I don't know. If you really need to hear part one that bad.
1: Correct.
0: Because, I mean, what happened? They were going into, like, history. We're going back to biblical times.
1: I think they hit a time portal. This is some kind of television show, I think. I've never heard of it. I just saw the record and it looked cool.
0: You think it is?
1: Yeah, I think it exists.
0: Oh, cool.
1: Space 1999. I don't think it's made up.
0: Oh, that'd be great if we could watch it.
1: Yeah, I think it's a British thing the 60s or 70s. I don't know. I don't know. It exists, though. It exists for sure.
0: Okay. The return to the beginning on Rotten Radio.
2: They certainly seem to be a happy, carefree lot.
3: I wonder if this is a celebration day of some kind. Or do they always live it up like this? Victor, how's your knowledge of the language?
4: Fortunately, I've got it on something I've been working on for years. I call it the Convulator.
3: Looks like a modified conlock.
4: Exactly. I've built in a miniature computer which is programmed not only to translate what is said to us, but translate what we say into any language instantaneously.
3: Look, that bearded old man haranguing the crowd over there. Let's see if we can understand it.
5: Tony!
6: You have sinned in the eyes of the Lord. If you do not turn away from the path of evil and repent, then will he surely destroy you.
3: It works. We can understand everything.
7: Go tell it to the sheep and camels and the elephants, you crazy old coot. Maybe you'll get them to repent.
6: The Lord will send down rain for 40 days and 40 nights, and every living thing will be destroyed.
7: It hasn't rained for 6 months, and there's not a cloud to be seen in the sky.
6: Sinners, blasphemers, you have been warned. I can do no more.
7: Yes, you can. You and your sons can go sail your crazy boat up over the mountaintop.
3: Good Lord. You know who that old man is? It's Noah.
4: And the boat the young man mentioned, it must be the Ark.
8: He was right about one thing, though. The weather seems to be perfect.
3: But as crazy as it sounds, if that is Noah, then we know how the story ended. I wonder, is the Earth going to get a second chance? What's that rumbling? Alan, give me seismograph reading.
9: Seismograph indicates deep subterranean turbulence about 1,000 miles from this location, with a reading of 9.9 on the Richter scale. And Commander, the barometer is falling faster than I've ever seen before.
3: Run the figures through the computer, Alan, and give me a readout.
9: Okay, here it comes. Earthquake potential maximum. Tidal wave probability 99%. Cloud cover now encompassing rest of Earth will close in over this area. Conclusion, cataclysmic earthquake activity combined with cloud burst and tidal wave will create flood conditions engulfing whole planet. Commander, we gotta get out of here.
3: I've got to try to warn the people first, Alan. Stand by.
8: What are you going to do, John?
3: Watch me. Grabbing the commulator out of Victor's hands, he runs to the platform where Noah had been standing and shouts to the people. Listen to me! Everyone, listen! You are in extreme danger. There is going to be a flood. You will all be drowned unless you go up to the mountains now.
10: Don't listen to that stranger. He's as crazy as old Noah. Just look at the crazy way he's dressed.
3: But I can prove what I say.
11: I have scientific evidence.
4: Come on, John. It's no use. They won't listen to you any more than they listen to Noah.
12: What a frustrating feeling to know the tragedy about to happen and not to be able to do a thing about it.
4: How can you change history that has already been recorded?
12: Yeah, I guess you're right. Let's get back to the Eagle.
3: They reach the Eagle, look back one last time, and climb in just as a tremendous rumbling shakes the earth and ominous clouds close in.
12: We can't answer that, but feel that at least one man and his family have a chance.
13: What about us, Commander? Will we be going home?
12: No way, Paul. Given our moon's trajectory, the Earth will be far beyond Eagle range at the end of the 40 days and 40 nights that storm is going to last.
13: 40 days and 40 nights? Where did you get those figures, Commander? Not even our main computer banks can predict that accurately.
12: Just read the Bible, Paul. Read the Bible.
3: A few days later, in Main Mission.
4: It was an extraordinary experience, John.
8: But heartbreaking to be so close, and yet so far.
14: Commander?
12: Yes, Sandra?
14: Computer, it's going berserk, look.
12: The date readings. Years clicking past like seconds.
14: It started at 3347 BC, but look at it.
12: It stopped. The year is 2002 AD, where we were before the whole thing began. Victor, any explanation?
4: Well, I can just give you an educated guess. As we traveled farther and farther away from the area of the black hole, we may have returned through the time warp in space into our own era.
8: Or were we all just the victims of a mass hallucination brought on by the mind-twisting forces set loose in the pressures of a space storm?
12: We may never know, but whatever it was good to have been home again, even if just for a few hours.

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Chop, bend notes, clear no samples. Jot my thoughts quick on Sony audio handheld. Delvin breaks heat, we'll take it to the streets. What up to Rhett and Carlos, all peeps at Fat Beats.

0: to be a useful person always seemed to me to be particularly hideous. 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

and Lee Taschan. Stick around, we've got Radioactive coming up next. Don't forget, tomorrow, tune in for the Friday Soul Party. I'm doing my Mother's Day Soul Party tomorrow. It's going to be a good one tomorrow from 3 until 6. 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